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3: Number two, Muslim, and I will have it. I don't know what the world goes here.

0: 7 AM news bulletin on Radio Lesotho. I am Relebuile Marabe. Good morning. Let's begin with the headlines. Global supply chain disruptions are crippling local agriculture. Minister Motsoaledi demands to end to workplace dullness in public service. News and detail. Minister of Foreign Affairs and International Relations, Honorable Dimpot Tau, has called on the European Union to help protect local farmers from skyrocketing fertilizer and fuel costs driven by global political tensions. The minister said this during the official opening of the high-level EU-Lesotho dialogue in Maseru. Honorable Tau noted that the bilateral talks came at a critical time as global supply chain disruptions continue to trigger high domestic fuel volatility and drive up the price of essential farming inputs. Meanwhile, the EU ambassador to Lesotho, Her Excellency Mette Senecren, reaffirmed Europe's commitment to strengthening its diplomatic ties with the Kingdom of Lesotho. The ambassador pledged that the EU would continue to work hand in hand with the government to protect vulnerable communities and support steady national development. The minister and the prime minister's office says it is time to eliminate workplace dullness and improve internal coordination across government ministries. Honorable Makatlo Motsoaledi said this when addressing civil servants during her first staff meeting in Maseru. She asked workers to show greater dedication to their duties, saying every department should select an employee of the month to revive staff morale. Honorable Motsoaledi stressed that their office must lead by example as it oversees national development projects targeting women, youth, and people with disabilities.
1: Re tlo bopa tshebedisano mmoho le mafapha a bonahalang a ena le tshebetso e nyallanang le rona, mohlala performance, public service effectiveness le public service innovation and reforms program. Di tla re fa moralo o hlakileng ditabeng tsa accountability le oversight.
0: Welcoming the Minister Chief of Staff, Mr. Sophonia Shali, stated that the workforce is ready to be re-energized, urging the new minister to practice inclusive and transparent leadership to maintain unity across all directorates. The outgoing Belgian ambassador to Lesotho says expanding the diamond trade between Maseru and Brussels has been the highlight of his four-year term. His Excellency Paul Jensen was speaking during a farewell courtesy call on Acting Prime Minister Justice Ntume Majala in Maseru, noting that he first arrived in Lesotho during a change in government, adding that he's delighted to have witnessed a positive transformation across the country during his tenure. Speaking on behalf of the Ministry of Foreign Affairs, Honorable Matshato Motheani stated that because both Lesotho and Belgium are monarchies, they share historic and stable diplomatic bond, and thanked Belgium for its support in various local developments, particularly in the renewable energy sector. He concluded by reassuring the public that ongoing and future projects with Belgium, focusing on trade, quality education, and cultural exchanges, will continue smoothly under the incoming ambassador. As we conclude, the Federation of Athletics Lesotho says it is proud of the national team's performance at the African Senior Championships in Accra.

as three athletes put up a strong show to secure spots in the continental semi-finals. Federation General Secretary Ms.

0: le high school ya ba e ba thusa gore ba fetela mokgatlhelong ono o itseng gona ya bajwale ga ba sa tle ya go fetela magaolagang.
1: Mr. Makhwana explained that the athletes excelled in the first round against 8 fierce international competitors to earn their semi-final spot. He noted that the high-level tournament was taught the federation a valuable lesson. Has taught the federation a valuable lesson moving forward. The sport body plans to prioritize specialized track training and host more frequent national competitions to better prepare local athletes for future international games. Now let's recap on our top stories as we conclude. Global supply chain disruptions are crippling local agriculture. Minister Mdzwasele demands end to workplace dullness in public service. This concludes our news bulletin at this hour. Catch the next bulletin at 1:30 p.m. Once again, I am Relebile Marabe. Good morning.
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0: Number one radio station at T-Best, DJ Matt, DJ Letender, 18 years, that's in like a general, Mamma Chimasal Soto, Joloka, Kiseki, Retoke, Mutika, one of Santa Casa, that's in Lena Lacageno, 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amenity pillar. Megamagano Laman, can you put a law and I won't go on to Jerry. Ara wa Scott man shop uzit
1: e grand uzit
0: bra I'm not
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0: okay
1: so my stage name ke NLTP the album we're going to talk about ke titanium
0: oho NLTP
1: It's my stage.
0: Why the abbreviation?
1: NLTP, it was constructed from the statement, never let the patient die out.
0: Mm-hmm.
1: So that's the message I was trying to push.
0: Put across the world.
1: Yes.
0: Oho. Deba tsa bohlokwa ka tsela ke thileng a me. Ke batla hore Mosotho fela a be le lesedi o letswalwa la mafiteng, mafiteng ho kae? 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

0: tsekile ka lefatsheng la Africa borwa. That's where I'm putting everything there. Because I get to music fella, I do events as well.
1: Mm-hmm.
0: Yes, I do events. Whatever is it that was supposed to be done to me, I'm doing it now. So kibu cuts on artist tailor
1: tinity.
0: Oh, so yeah, so I'm doing events as well.
1: Mm-hmm.
0: Yes, I got a company, record company as well, events company. I've got my mesh company that will be launched soon.
1: Mm-hmm. So, hey, you must be the Omongata Holo. Your powerhouse into a
0: yeah, Corey. I just want to put everything into entertainment thing. You understand? I'm building my own brands, you know.
1: Mm.
0: Yes,
1: you like about La Hutua NLTP. Intuitive Horana, what key in ye suit me little hore? Ah, get over and tell him. Get over on a coffee.
0: The thing is, how can I focus on to Yiwani? Sometimes, like Matala, I had to go back. Nah, I took like more 10 years away from music, building my own empire, which is registering my own company, buying new equipment, all those. I needed money to do all those things. Mm-hmm. Understand? So that is why, let me just create brands, sit like this a chelete, LED cash streams, or all of them, understand?
1: Mm-hmm.
0: So, Gaiti, if I do events, I got clothes that I'll be selling. I'm selling alcohol, there's ticket sales. And all those, you know, there's a lot that we sell.
1: Okay, eventing.
0: Yeah, eventing. So, but to buy event space, barata the supporters, but something about local event in your house.
1: Mm-hmm.
0: They want to walk away with something. So that is why relagatlaka concepting we are creates all this kind of physical products. But barata the products
1: mm-hmm. Mm-hmm.
0: It be ba lebatwadi texting, it be bonkhone, it be bo see, because some people are not accessing the internet.
1: They
0: are not in digital space. So mm-hmm. you have to kind of like Dalvage and with Edilo, Gatsila, Edikane,
1: Lamotomulum,
0: product officially everywhere, you understand?
1: Mm-hmm.
0: So, got those three things, definitely I'll be able to put the bread on the table. If it's slow, it's coming slow, I don't have to depend on it. Yes, the events have to give me money and match have to give me money alcohol or ticket sales, you know, all those things. You have to kind of like have a couple of streams of income so as to no survivor, because in this world, bro, I own the
1: So ke batla ke utlwe he hore re bue ka NLTP as an artist. O qadile nining and mosotho a kalakatsa o tseba hore NLTP o bina mino wa mofuta ofe.
0: First of all, ke qadile this music career ka 2010, that's when I have my first project Kesale Cape Town in Ibiza, Never Let the Passion Die Out.
1: Mm-hmm.
0: I have a first single in the dialogue mo the radio mo twa mo wa fitla ko ultimate le ka le TV le Soto. So this is my home, man. Just that
1: home ground,
0: took me time, it took me time to come back.
1: Mm-hmm. So 2010, darara ghatla. Then you took a break. So uhukla honache. Titanium ele your first project after the return.
0: Yeah, it's the double project after the return.
1: Titanium ena le dipina tse 22,
0: which is double album.
1: How long does it take you to now build a track list this long?
0: It took me 2 years to complete the whole album.
1: Yo! 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Actually, mona ndre ho phewe mo. 22 songs. 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
1: It's also on all media digital platforms.
0: Mm-hmm.
1: Yeah.
0: O mona ihle ke mane mo reng DJ le tsa ba sa kentse USB ha ka koloing ka mane. E ska ba tabatsane tsa gore ba le piracy and stuff.
1: We cannot run away from piracy.
0: Mm.
1: But rona re tla me re be di clever re le di artists. We should know how to protect our rights with music. So piracy is bad, but it's good at the same time.
0: Okay.
1: We say that twice. Because you might get them playing your music. It's bad when they write your music and sell it. But mm-hmm. if they play your music,
0: it's a way for you also.
1: They are your movies marketers.
0: Mm.
1: People who love your song.
0: Where who can do? Okay. Phoso ke mona mo ba fihlang ba ngola mmino ha o le ba o rekisa,
1: but ha ba o tlala
0: e le bona for personal consumption ntse re ntse phamisa wena go bana ha le tse ko lo nya hae di jile tsa feta o to utlo. Okay titanium ya ne ya la ma
1: ke thola guy, you understand?
0: Yeah,
1: who's this guy? I love this song him na ko mpeta ko ndla le track him o ithotsi guy a iteng ko digital platforms blah blah o marketing.
0: O fumana ntho ha o ka nqa. 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What's your take ka AI? O ka reng ka AI? Ka ga music industry.
1: AI is good, but it's bad for lazy people.
0: Mm-hmm.
1: We have to still be artists. But how can you utilize AI? You understand?
0: That's the major concern.
1: You cannot just create an AI song without recording it.
0: Mm.
1: Why usanki AI we say the effects of AI to sharpen up those beautiful voice of yours just for elevation and change? You understand? Use it for marketing. AI is doing everything. There's no one who's not using AI, but it depends with Spanish up here. Understand?
0: Mm-hmm.
1: So now the advice, sorry, artists record the music, find the effects, $20 nyana, u check the effect, it's like a look send the voice, it's a how in. Because you need you have to evolve with technology.
0: Okare, the introduction to AI. You can bapisa wrong the introduction to auto-tune. Can I go auto-tune in again?
1: That's one. I would say they are the same thing. Because the same effects they say with AI. Impa AI is ill improved. It's more machinery. You have to press buttons, blah, blah, blah. You're not into it simple.
0: You know, get auto-tune 2.0.
1: Handle, bro. So risk because those are kind of things that we need to use, brah.
0: Maragat
1: is Spanish as well.
0: Hey.
1: Okay. Record the music wa how. Then find effects sharp just to make sure voice out to munati to keep up the quality of the voice and everything. I salent to him how I share AI. It's in a cutting to your body producer they buy and so on. System and the recover the artist. It has to be sound engineer. It has to be the producer. It has to be the session musician. Kim khotla thola bo studio ho tetse batho ba baya da ba to criticize le ka nthwentle o etsa
0: ka paengwe ka paengwe engwe ba criticize o bo utlo so etsa ba lwena etswe pining ga tshanya ne tlo ba yona niche
1: tlo ba yona hit, you understand? So AI concept o ka ipinela ntho ya kwa wa ingola di lyrics o ka ta record ya be bina ka voice ya hao. It's a what you want to do.

0: not helping your mindset.
1: Okay, thata ho ke shebile pine ena ya bophelo ke how to lead the AI version, then later on what like the Mahu and kana was the lady you know abina pine ena ya suit and tie crazy bitso la high haona tap but ach yani AI it clinical ntate ho se mufu fela ho se mufu ho se mufu hore come on, so go ya well. Wabino, who talented, but ish, so I'll like you on a little longer. Look at the lag, you want us to the left session, eh? Well, Hobane, ish, we cannot match sound the need to a money, it in Kalakar.
2: Ntwe, it's a challenge to every producer, bruh. But Timbaland?
1: Hey,
2: but the producer,
1: yeah.
2: He's using all those tools. That's why Kering, we guys have to know rona re sebetsa jwana e ho re ne leveling ye tsona le
1: ya re ntlafatse re
2: bra AI move fast, so it tells us as artists or people who use AI we have to kind of like move fast as well, understand? Mm-hmm. Now I believe in ecosystem,
1: bra. I feel you, yeah, I feel you, brother.
2: Because I believe in ecosystem. If you don't change, you die.
1: Okay, ul Hagatle album muna ya titanium. First of all, the title of the album is Titanium. Why Titanium ho ba ke shebile mona hore eh ho tsholotswe pele mona. First track motho ke motho ka batho.
2: Titanium nne ke tswa 5 bua ka Sotho fela ke tshipi. Titanium ke tshipi ntsho e thola lankata. So the comparison was ke batla ho etsa a solid album. Tshipi.
1: Yeah,
2: everyone told.
1: Hey.
2: Yeah, so it came to my mind that let me just call it with a nice name, easy, because this tip, it look like Kinka.
1: From one concept,
2: they call concept that tip.
1: Hey.
2: So that's why I decided to call it Titania.
1: Titania. And get a big in Titata, but there's so much humanity in it. Go, haba kere, pina pele fela first trigger motu, ki motu kabat. What kind of strategy you came up with whilst you greet Tsepi Thata? Or like what message did you want to have, you know, across Horebe? We have this because there's always a niche kappa, a direction towards an album. Maybe you can want us dance, maybe you can want us be emotional, or want us be kore. More on what I'll risk.
2: Being a tip, God's on a lot of my mats are a tip of a valley. Mona dear. You understand? Kukubunsa that the way of Uhono handle the problem, Sifa Pansa with Javele Sona. So the whole purpose of the album, I wanted to kind of express how I feel because I've been out of the music industry for quite too long, understand?
1: Yes, sir.
2: So my concern was, it's high time to give a bato. Katsela yaka, because, you know, music is universal language, you know?
1: Yeah.
2: This is where we express ourselves. There's R&B there. There's hip-hop there. There's soul. There's Afro-pop there. There's a bit of piano, kwaito type of thing here.
1: Mm-hmm.
2: Understand?
1: Mm-hmm.
2: So it caters for everyone. There are club bangers there, you know.
1: Hot man, how did you? Basotho ba ka nna ba ukwe ka ga se re bua nako e tilise fela taba bo hlokwa e le ka mo
2: ho jwa
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1: I would say because of was caught up kanto tsa di event, so we postpone nako ya we push, you understand? So the project we can't delay, at least like push out the whole year, you understand?
0: Yeah.
1: So I would say it's a stage. It's out. That's why I venture into media before we see all those results. But for now, kenze prepare yonaka November just to test how people feel about it. Mm-hmm. It was okay. It was well received. That's why we had to push this product. And so as hardly push all this year, every this kind of physicality, then we'll be able to sell. It will give us the feedback.
0: The feedback.
1: Yeah. So because you cannot.

0: bullshit o ke sa le involve batho ba tla utlwa ka
1: ne anu ke u
0: aha so I have to come to the media ke se media told that I'm doing this couple of days I'm still home because ba re charity begins at home,
1: at home. Yes,
0: so my concern was nga so e qala South Africa basotho ba sa etse
1: ba sa etse
0: so it has to come home leje ha le tshwela mola ba ga mfana rona wa understand
1: ne
0: we qadile mona re re tse ba go tloa mona lo so ha ya ka mola it will be you know a blow man it will be
1: blessings come like that yeah. Charity begins at home
0: eh o tlame we qale ho bona ho jwang you have to start it le tsebe e be teng mo ha so you are the first guys to kind of like catch this kind of product.
1: Hey, in the really wa bona na se ke tshwere ndo dzimmo ra rang. 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Otherwise, brother of mine ke batla ho utlwa hore na here we have 22 tracks. 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Bonyane ha o so go getisa o pushe ngona ho le mosena ka ofela ge ka mohlomong ka lebella mohlomong di visual tse kae mohlomong ka patsa pina tse kae as a music video senyana.
0: I think from here when I go back first week we'll be shooting motho ke motho ka ba to the next week we'll be shooting the other one. I think like in a short space of time five of the music videos will be up of the song so ge tsebe ho pusha like a visual, like audio, mix the whole, combine the whole 2+ PR that I'm doing, you know.
1: Yeah.
0: So yeah, it will work, man.
1: Definitely work. With this kind of music, o temo na kannete ke ai ke na le tumelo e feletseng le nna hore it will definitely work. Ke khola abuti ge batla ge di otlile empa ke khola pele ge tlotsa ma o tlame o mphe pina tse pedi tse re renga this ones are the ones tse re tlotla ge kwala ka tsona. We'll have one now and one that will close the show later on.
0: No problem.
1: Yes, sir. But apart from that, ke batla go utlo gona yo lo ka ha re fumana mino na this way ona o physically ga boetse hape re go fumana on the social or digital platforms ke batla go ke ho ba batlang ho fumana the physical way mohlomong ba contact NLTP hokai.
0: They can get me to this number, South Africa, which is +27 76098 9809. +27 76098 9809.
1: Mm-hmm.
0: Yes, that's the number I use. So, yeah.
1: Ilo abakena buka mwa maganga.
0: They can WhatsApp me. I'm direct person. Or they can write to NLTP Music. NLTPworldwide@gmail.com. Those are kind of my handles where I'm pushing. Hakilikamo, you can get me on those handles.
1: Handles. Basotho le sotho mona ke a tseba go ka mzantsi ga mane le ile go ke bona ntho se di bova ha holo ke a tseba gore the culture ya social connect ya ka mono no ke X ene le X ha holo holo. Se ke bona your TikToks, your Instagrams. But kibono kita the younger consumers, TikToks and but so do we find you were the same logs mushroom bonabo X and Kwabu Facebook. Well it's not Twitter or X Rona ki Facebook. Yes.
0: It's really
1: weird. I got our hotel Facebook actually, yeah.
0: Both channels. No, I'm all. They can check me on all social platforms. NLTP Music Group,
1: mm-hmm.
0: which is my company.
1: Great stuff. Yeah. Otherwise, apart from this project, Hot Money, he kwalaki wa tsakona tsa tsile ka jeno kutlo fela gona mohlomong. Apart from the project Titanium, what is it? Ere ka lebelang at least sooner. You are into events, you are into mohlomong yo re nyene yona it's personal consumption ke reng ene e tlo benefit ya so thwe from NLTP.
0: I would say
1: mohlala an event
0: I would say after all these interviews before I go back,
1: hey.
0: I'm going to make sure that I get the space ke tsika di red card. I told my guy here I want to do at least 2 events go Lesotho.

0: So they even say we did total iba platform. Yeah, the young ones, babatlang ho thola platform like me, you understand?
1: Mm-hmm.
0: Yes, it will be a platform that will serve us all.
1: All.
0: From the DJs to everyone else. I'll plug everyone there, man. I just want to put wave the flag, Yalesu, to the world, man.
2: Great stuff. Abuti, re kwala interviewee ya rona ka ife?
0: Unwaitse...
2: Okay. Well, the interview, re kwala ka e mwe, ebe wo close the show ka e mwe.
0: Okay, sharp. 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
2: Poho ya munna
0: ya ipe.
2: Number 10,
0: kijwala. Okay, sharp.
2: Kijwala. Let's...
0: Poho ya munna, okay. Okay, number 11.
2: Okay.
0: Yeah, it's number 11. 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Then the last one, I think it'll be Pitika.
2: Baga Haibewe, when I'm a bit of a sort of Ipea.

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0: 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Then on the brother Pilo was covered up for so I like Chakela Macro. How long would I tap?
1: Eh,
0: one of my brother by it, Baba Bitang.
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0: 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Dwe, in dwe, dwe.
1: I call it. Let na. I just say.
0: Raw. I want to share the DJ. Let's go get that smart. Olu mutas. They are gonna gonna. Uso fika mo nti kiki ani dwe dwe yaho.
1: Ah.
0: I want to be. Let.
1: Eh, Enish.
0: I want to make it a good go fetch it out and then be Peter Pill. I saw Al Sukumana was outside you all over it. Can I live with Tatamona, Mal Sukumana? Can I live with Tatabu Hulu Hulu Hulu? Munawa? What? It's one fair in Palana, Nigeria. Of my Tatawa Palana, Mosavi, oh, that's a true school in 6 months.
1: Aibu. Say so too.
0: Hey, I don't know what I'm saying.
1: Bona ha ga mo tlhole energy otherwise ache ga tla utlwa moge ga fetela ga ditabeng wa utlwa
0: ke le bo let
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Thank you once again, DJ Les. The time is 6 o'clock on Radio Lesotho. The news is read by DT Womanyedi. A very good evening before our top stories. Princess Sinati emphasizes the significance of culture and education. The Prime Minister says 44,000 households have been connected with electricity since 2023. News in detail. Her Royal Highness Princess Sinati Mohato says so in her campaign to encourage the love of culture and emphasize the significance of education, visited Murifi Community High School in Mahalisuku today. Princess Sinati said education equips students with knowledge, ability to have job opportunities and to address life challenges, saying it is their responsibility to preserve their culture as it reflects dignity and respect, distinguishing them from other nations. She further appealed to the students to abstain from substance abuse and early child marriage. Member of Parliament for Mekadin constituency, Honorable Thabiso Lekitla, said most Basotho have deserted their culture and so there should be a revival with hope that this generation will uphold culture. The principal of Murifi Community High School, Mrs. Noa Gengila, Dihesha appreciated Princess Sinati's visit, saying their school

0: is in the remotest parts of the country with limited services, but are one of the best performing schools. The Right Honourable the Prime Minister Samuel Tsokwane Matekane says 44,000 households have been connected to electricity since 2023 through the Rural Electrification Project. He made these remarks today during the handover of the project at Dihlabeng in Peka constituency, noting that, among others, the government is expanding electricity power stations at Hatikwe to create more job opportunities. Minister of Energy and Mining Honorable Joni Mpotswane said Lesotho has to generate its own electricity to reduce the cost of importing power from outside the country. Meanwhile, Member of Parliament for Peka constituency, Honorable Muhupuri Monokwane, said the government is committed to making developments across the country, urging the public to protect electrical infrastructure. Principal Chief of Tsikwane, Peka and Colbert, Chieftainess Pontsho Sehwehla Mathiadira, said electricity attracts investors, noting that more essential services, including health services, will also now be accessible. In other news, the National Assembly has adopted the motion that urges the government of Lesotho to take comprehensive and effective measures to address mental health issues in the country. Honorable Malelaka Malakane proposed the motion that the parliament should persuade the government to reduce mental health problems by establishing mental health institutions and engage training to teach people about mental health, pointing out that domestic violence and unemployment are the major sources of mental health. Advocate Lekgato Rakuane mentioned that drug abuse contributes to mental health, therefore the government should take a stand, while Professor Nosamahau appealed to the Lesotho Communications Authority to control media outlets to be cautious on information dissemination, especially messages that put panic to the public, adding that centers that provide information about mental health must be established and add more counselors. And lastly, the United States of America Embassy to Lesotho celebrated 250 years of freedom and 60 years of bilateral relations with the government of Lesotho. Charged Affairs Office noted they achieved successes in the 6 years, which include investment in the education sector through various programs and assistance in health department. American Charged Affairs His Excellency Thomas Haynes outlined that American relations with Lesotho expands far beyond health, citing that this year they experienced about 600 million maloti in commercial deals between the U.S. and Lesotho. He also stated that in their relations, they look forward to self-sustainable Lesotho in the nearer future, where the country's capability to lead in the energy exporting, driving growth and development, also leading in health innovation is possible. Honorable Richard Ramueletsi, on behalf of the foreign minister, stated that Lesotho seems to be heading in the right direction of development, notably for its energy program aimed at becoming the next exporter in SADC region. For this reason, he stressed the importance of strengthening the relations with the U.S. for the betterment of Lesotho and her people. To conclude this bulletin, let's recap on our top stories. Princess Senati emphasizes the significance of culture and education. The Prime Minister says 44,000 households have been connected with electricity since 2023. This brings us to the end of our news bulletin at this hour. Join us for another English bulletin tomorrow at 7 a.m. Once again, I am Ditebo Manyedi. A very good evening.
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film som Savannah. That's just how it goes. Eh, okay, ina ha na uma mitsitsi. How it goes. Everybody's gorgeous me. How it goes. Ke se tlabolane sa beke se thewa ka ladies ama.

that the listener refused turned out to be the most important station. With education programs that build the younger generation, we introduce the latest news and current affairs that feed the minds of the nation. On the finest frequency modulation, put your mind at ease with the freshest sports and entertainment. 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

station that the listener refused turned out to be the most important station, with education programs that build the younger generation. We introduce the latest news and current affairs that feed the minds of the nation on the finest frequency modulation. Put your mind at ease with the freshest sports and entertainment. The station for the nation, 93.3, limitless excitement, radio-less, the station for the nation.